Yes, we do, Lord. We build you a throne with our praise today. Come and inhabit the praises of your people as we worship you, Lord.

We build you a throne with our praise today, Lord, as we gather from all over the world. You're worthy, as you are, Lord. Thank you for being with us here today. We lift your name high above every name. Be exalted, O Lord, above the heavens, and your glory above all the earth. In Jesus' name. Amen. Well, amen. Welcome to Worship Wednesday. It is good to have you worshiping with me here today. Some old songs that I rarely sing. Regina, that was for you in Paris. Throne of Praise, a song written by Russell Fragar. I recorded on Thank You, Lord. But such a wonderful song. But thank you, Regina, for requesting that song. And it has been a while, but I really do. It's a beautiful song. And the other song, As We Worship You, a song by my buddy Tommy Walker. As we worship you, let all the world come and see. I'm thinking of that scripture, Psalm 40, verse 3. It's really the call of my life. I remember the night in 1981, and I

heard a voice in the middle of the night say to me, I had been praying about my music. I had written a thing down in my journal, and I said, I don't ever want to write another song unless it comes in power, praise, healing, and deliverance. I wrote those four things down, power, praise, healing, and deliverance. And I had gotten, I guess, fairly good at understanding how to write a song, how to write a hook, and I had been writing some jingles as well, and when you write a 30-second radio jingle, you've got to get the hook right there. And so I had a little bit of knowledge about that, but I didn't want to write songs that just touched people in the area of their emotion. I wanted to touch them deep in their spirit. And so I said, I don't want to write another song until it comes in power, praise, healing, and deliverance. I wrote those four things down, and I didn't write a song for a year or more, probably. And then in the nighttime, in the middle of the night, we were living in Tulsa, I heard a voice. I really did hear a voice. Said, get up and go to your Bible and turn to Psalm 40, verse 3. And I did, in Psalm 40, verse 3. I don't need to read it because I know it. I have put a new song in your mouth, a song of praise to our God. Many will see it and fear and put their trust in the Lord. And I remember sitting there at my desk thinking, what just happened to me? It was like I was ordained into something and I didn't even know what it was because I had not been leading worship. I wasn't leading from the piano. I was arranging and writing some songs, but I did not want to be in front of a crowd singing. And I heard those words so clearly. And as I even, you know, probably not a day goes by that I don't think about that verse. And in my prayer time, I say, Lord, please fulfill your calling on my life today. You've put a new song in my mouth, a hymn of praise, a song of praise to our God. Many will see it in fear and put their trust in the Lord. That is worship evangelism. While we are worshiping, people, it says, they will see and fear and put their trust in the Lord. So that's my prayer as I travel, wherever I go, while we do these Worship Wednesdays, Lord, put a new song in my mouth. In fact, I'll pray it for you. Lord, for all of us today, we ask you to put a new song in our mouth, a song of praise to you. For all the songwriters here today, stir up the gift inside of them, Lord. Give them new lyrics, new melodies, new thoughts to sing. And as we do that, let the whole world see. Let them see the worship and put their trust in you. That is our prayer today, Lord. Amen. Well, I think I have time for a sip of tea and one maybe quick testimony here. That's good. That's a throat coat tea. I just wanted to touch briefly on this. Last week, we did pray for Teresa in the Philippines, and she had gone through just everything. Lost her husband, lost her her health, and just lost her joy. And she was mentioning that the album, I Will Sing, meant so much to her. Songs like Eagles, We Wait, Lord, You Are Good, and I Will Sing. It says, it reminds me that I can still praise him even in my darkest hour through the sorrow and the pain. And Teresa, I didn't have time to sing this last week for you, but I thought I'd sing that for you today and for all of us. I will sing in the middle of all the darkness that you have been going through. Habakkuk 3:17 says, though the fig trees may not blossom, nor fruit be on the vines,
Though the labor of the olive may fail and the fields yield no food, though the flock may be cut off from the fold and there be no herd in the stalls, yet I will rejoice in the Lord, and I will be joyful in the God of my salvation. And my friend, that is where the rubber meets the road, as they say. It's one thing to talk about giving praise to God. It's another thing when all these things happen to you, like happened to Teresa, and you're going through all kinds of turmoil in your life, wondering where God is. Like the writer said, Habakkuk 3:17, though the fig tree doesn't blossom, no fruit on the vines, the labor of the olive fails, the fields yield no food, though the flock may be cut off from the fold, there be no herd in the stalls. Basically, everything that can go wrong has gone wrong, but yet I will rejoice in the Lord and be joyful in the God of my salvation. It's in those times that we have to make a hard choice to worship, even when we don't understand. We choose to bless him and we choose to sing.

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We choose to sing to you, even when we don't understand. We choose to give you praise, Lord. Yet I will rejoice in the Lord and be joyful in the God of my salvation.

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A roadway in the wilderness today, a river in the desert. For the one just feels all alone, you have forgotten them. Let them know today that even though all this stuff is happening, you have not forsaken them. You have not forgotten them. And you're here with us today to make a way where there seems to be no way. Ask you to heal broken hearts today, Lord. Mend broken families. Let your healing power flow through each one in Jesus' name. Drive out all sickness, all disease, all the viruses in the name of Jesus. Be gone. Heal your people today, Lord, I pray. You are here to save, to deliver, to heal, to provide for every need. As we've lifted you up today, you are here in our midst. So thank you for touching your people, making a way where there seems to be no way. In Jesus' name.

0: will. Let a friend know that we're gathering here. I love to see the way you're praying for one another. Lifting up each other the way you pray for us. Thank you for your prayers. And again, thank you for joining me for this Worship Wednesday. Always a pleasure and a privilege to be with you. Thank you for your prayers for me. And remember, wherever you are in the world, God is always working in ways that you cannot see to make a way where there seems to be no way. Amen. I love you. God willing, I'll see you right here next Wednesday. Bye-bye.
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And you also meet some folks who just can't seem to just get to the other side. It's always seems to be a battle and can't seem to find their way or win that victory. And life just gets hard and marriages get tough. And you get so discouraged that you just don't think there's any way out. But I beg to differ. Because my God always rescues every time. And I know it's hard because it gets real hard sometimes. Because you just feel like you're in the desert and you're going, God, where are you? Where are you? I mean, I know you're there, but I don't see you. I don't feel you. I can't touch you. Where are you? And if you're one of those people tonight, I have a song for you. Because you know what? Help is on the way.

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1: No matter what you're going through, I know that you can stand. For your life is in.

says in 1 John 3:1, see what great love the Father has lavished on us, that we should be called children of God. And that is what we are. 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Hallelujah.

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0: Ja, en dat was Mercy Chinwo, You Do This One. 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

0: man, when I'm in Suriname, I listen to Radio Shalom. 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
1: 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Boom, bang. 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

This is how we do it for the Father. This is how we do it for the Father, you know. Lord Father, Heavenly Father, Jesus, I come before you giving thanks and praise. Cause they just care one more.